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1: I remember back in high school when you'd flip through those CD booklets for your car, and you'd come across, like, a Creed CD, and, you know, your friend would be like, oh, no, I don't know whose that is. 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I was like, oh, yeah, that's my CD. Let's put it in.

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1: GPS may have ended fights over directions, but car arguments are still alive and well, my friend. 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

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What's going on? It's Battle. 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

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So Tim Allen wants to bring back Home Improvement, but there is one little small problem. The kids. Hey, what's up? It's Battle. Tim said that he would love to do a revival where his character is now a grandpa and the show follows his TV kids and their kids. Well, the issue is that Jonathan Taylor Thomas and Taryn Noah Smith don't really act anymore, and Zachary Ty Bryan is currently in jail. So Tim said there are some personality problems with the boys, which is one way to say that the Tool Time toolbox is missing a few parts. Would you watch a Home Improvement revival if it happened? Hit that talk back, Mike, while listening on the iHeartRadio app.

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1: They say only 5% of American adults say that they've never played Monopoly, which means 95% of us have argued over fake rent. Hey, it's Battle. A new poll says most adults have played Monopoly at least once, and more than half say they've played it many times. The poll did not ask how many people actually finished the game, because that number is probably 3. Board games are still popular, by the way, especially with younger people playing new ones like Catan, Ticket to Ride, and Wingspan. What was the biggest board game that caused the biggest fight in your family? I'm sure it's going to be Monopoly. I know it is in my household. Hit that talk back, Mike, on the iHeartRadio app. Let us know.
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3: 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Kenny Chesney. Lainey Wilson. Major Lazer. 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

Seattle's Rock, it's 102.5 KZOK. There is a guy that wants to delay having a baby so he and his girlfriend can ride roller coasters first. Oh, man. Hey, it's Paddle. A woman online says that she and her boyfriend have been trying to have kids, but now he wants to put everything on pause until after an amusement park trip. Why? Because they shared a special moment there years ago, and he wants them both to be able to ride the rides. Buddy, once a baby shows up, the roller coaster is your life. It just has less cotton candy and more diapers.

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What's up? 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

102.5 KZOK, Seattle's Rock. John Mellencamp going to be doing a tour playing his hits. Also going to be doing an appearance at Farm Aid again this year. It's going to be at Virginia Beach for the first time. And along with John Mellencamp, Dave Matthews, Neil Young, Willie Nelson, and Mike Campbell and the Dirty Knobs are going to be performing.

0: Seattle's Rock 102.5 KZOK. June 14th, 1970, Eric Clapton's Derek and the Dominoes made their live debut in Britain. The group was joined by the late Dave Mason, who played the guitar parts performed by Duane Allman on Layla. At the time, the group had no official name. This was June 14th, 1970. And they suggested the Dynamics to the organizers just before they took the stage. However, the promoter, who knew Clapton by the nickname Derek, accidentally introduced them as Derek and the Dominoes. The name stuck and was used for their entire career.
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2: 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Lainey Wilson. 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

0: 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I'm Dr. John. 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

Seattle's Rock, 102.5 KZOK. Sharon and Jack Osbourne have been taking some heat about the artificial intelligence plans for the late Ozzy Osbourne. During the episode of the Osbournes podcast, which you can hear on the iHeartRadio app, Sharon said, "Technology moves on," adding, "For somebody to turn around to me and say I'm doing a cash grab, no way."

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Money talks. Ain't that the truth? I'm just talking about how you can win some money tomorrow morning at 8. $2,500. 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

0: Make us a preset on your iHeartRadio app, 102.5 KZOK. Romantics, what I like about you. I'm Dr. John. Thanks for having us on tonight. It's, officially summer next Sunday, but, you know, you're planning your summer vacation now. Have you heard the term backwards beach day? Backwards beach day is where you skip the crowds and hot sun at the beach during the day in favor of a sunset beach time instead. That may be a really cool thing for you and the significant other to do, but it's also great for the kids, too. Instead of, rushing to get to the beach, have a relaxing morning, feed the kids, let them take a nap even, and after everyone's refreshed, then you go to the beach. A lot of people will be leaving when you're arriving, so you'll get more of the beach to yourself. A backwards beach day.
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2: 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Kenny Chesney. Lainey Wilson. 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

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Great track from that band, Beastie Boys. 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

0: United States calling. Are we reaching? See, he keeps hanging up. 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

0: 102.5 KZOK, Seattle's Rock. That's all from Genesis. I'm Dr. John. A new real estate listing reports that more than 7 acres in hell is now available. 7 acres in hell. It's going to cost you $625,000, too, if you really want to get a piece of hell. It's Hell, Michigan, a small unincorporated area, which comes with an ice cream shop and a chapel. Yes, you could live in hell, literally.
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0: 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A story making the rounds about how Pete Townsend invited Peter Frampton to join The Who and then ghosted him. Yeah, he invited him, and then Frampton never heard another word from him for years. And they finally put their heads together years later, and I guess all was forgiven and forgotten.
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2: 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Lainey Wilson. 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

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Tell you what, if you're a sports fan, what a weekend, man. Soccer, baseball, basketball, hockey, all good, man. It's Doc Reno here. It's the Late Show of Rock and Roll. 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

0: Seattle's Rock 102.5 KZOK. I don't know about you, but I had a rocking weekend, man. Back on the job on this Monday here on the third shift. It's Doc Greeno. It's the Red Eye Rock Lounge radio show. 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

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Well, if you haven't seen David Lee Roth on stage with Teddy Swims doing Jump from Van Halen, do yourself a favor and look up some video, man. Basically, it's Teddy Swims in concert, and Diamond Dave gets invited out

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0: Seattle's Rock, 102.5 KZOK. This one's for the fellas, maybe some ladies too. Have you ever rocked the mullet? I'm guilty, man. Definitely rocked the mullet in the 80s and a little bit in the 90s, and I cut all my hair off. Well, Denmark hosted the 2026 Mullet Championships, and all I can say is get on TikTok, get on YouTube, and just hit the search box, Denmark Mullet Championships. And I rest my case.
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0: 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Mondays aren't so bad. Guess what's back? Cash. Four keywords that can score you $2,500 in the $250K USA giveaway coming up this morning.

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Most kids are on summer break right now, and if you have teenagers and you want to put them to work, we have the highest paying jobs for teens. This list is coming up.

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3: 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Speaking of money, if you have kids that are off this summer for school break and you want them to find a job this summer, maybe something that pays pretty decent, top five highest paying jobs for teens list. Here you go. At number five, food service supervisor. Four, a coach or a scout. Three, a retail supervisor. Two, a babysitter. Babysitters are making around $25 an hour. And number one, a car tech or mechanic.
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5: 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Cardi B. Goo Goo Dolls. So Kenny Chesney, Lainey Wilson, Major Lazer, Muse,

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1: Hey, thanks for hanging out with us on the third shift. It's the Red Eye Rock Lounge. You want it Everclear? I'm going to do that right now.
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2: 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Cardi B. Goo Goo Dolls. Chesney, Lainey Wilson, Major Lazer, Muse.

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0: 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We're about 6 days out from the official start of summer, June 21st. I saw this today on sunscreen. I'm not good about wearing sunscreen. It gets in my eyes. If I start sweating, it gets my eyes burns like crap, man. 53% of us, half of us, say they use sunscreen every day.
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2: 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Kenny Chesney. 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

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In a classic case of so stupid you can't make it up, but true today, some Florida news for you here today. Florida woman thought an intruder was in her house. She heard a little bit of a ruckus. She goes to check on it. It's two alligators in her house,

upside of the World Cup? Day drinking while watching sports outside in Pioneer Square. The downside? Literally trying to drive anywhere on a game day. Seattle's Rock, 102.5 KZ.

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0: 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Well, if you have kids or you're thinking about having kids, know this. Raising a kid in America now costs more than $300,000 on average over 18 years. A brand new study is out. Hawaii is the most expensive state to raise a kid. Mississippi's the cheapest. And across the country, daycare continues to be the biggest expense for families.
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2: 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Lainey Wilson. Major Lazer. 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
1: Hey, my friend, when's the last time you wore flip-flops? A woman with like 28 million views on TikTok has gone viral because she's upset that guys keep wearing flip-flops. She's asking us to stop doing it. It's really gross.
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0: Seattle's Rock, 102.5 KZOK. All right, let's get to So Stupid You Can't Make It Up, but True. And this is true, as crazy as this is. Ostrich farms routinely have difficulties getting male ostriches to breed because they often find human caretakers more attractive than female ostriches. All right, Mr. Ostrich, stop it. I said stop it, Mr. Ostrich.
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2: Benz and Boone. Cardi B. Goo Goo Dolls. Kenny Chesney. Lainey Wilson. Major Lazer. Muse.

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The British Royal Navy making news. Not the kind of news they want to make, though. They've got to spend $270,000 to redesign uniforms for female sailors due to the fact that they don't like where the buttons are

used to being the center of the sports world in America, but with the World Cup, we get to be the center of attention for the whole damn planet. Hello, Earth. 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

0: Seattle's Rock 102.5 KZOK. Earlier tonight, I was telling you on the show, there's a woman who's gone viral on TikTok because she doesn't like the fact that men are still wearing flip-flops, and she's asking guys to stop wearing flip-flops. Then I come to find out that this thing, the last time we just checked, 28 million views. If you want to look up this video on TikTok.
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2: 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Kenny Chesney. Lainey Wilson. Major Lazer. 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

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Well, the Creed Cruise was so popular this year, they're going to do it again next year. This will be year 5 for the Summer of 99

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1: First keyword for 2,500, 8 o'clock hour today. It is the 250K USA giveaway in honor of the USA's 250th birthday. We're giving away 2,500 bucks, man. That's right, in 2,500 increments, and your first of four chances to win coming up this

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0: 102.5 KZOK. It's Tanner. Happy Monday. Man, it's early, and Jerry Butthurt Barry, one of the listeners who just, he sends us a lot of talkbacks, but everyone, he's just butthurt. Angry about something. What's he angry about today? A song we played?
1: Just when things were going fairly decent, then you got to play this crap. Who in the hell says that Stink and the Police are f-ing rock and roll? What the hell's up with that? These guys absolutely suck. Let's do better.
0: Wow. He does not like Sting. Well, I'll have you know, sir, that most people consider Sting a rock band, whether you like them or not. They would be in the rock section of the Sam Goody if those still existed. Well, there you go. Jerry Butthurt Barry. Thanks for getting us started early this morning.
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3: 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Cardi B. Goo Goo Dolls. Kenny Chesney. Lainey Wilson. Major Lazer. Muse.

Well, the Knicks pulled it off, man. Their first NBA championship in 53 years. And how do the fans celebrate? By burning Manhattan to the ground. Basically, they flipped a lot of cars, burned some things down. No big deal. Just light to mild rioting. No big deal. It's 1 and 2.5 KZOK. Happy Monday. Yeah.

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1: What's happening, KZOK? This is Noah from Tacoma, Washington. I have a song suggestion for you. I want to hear some Plush by Stone Temple Pilots.
0: 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Happy Monday. It's SCP on KZOK.

right, Belgium and Egypt are going to go at it this afternoon in the first FIFA World Cup match here in Seattle. Game will start at 12 o'clock. And then tonight at 10 p.m., they're actually going to have a never-before-seen drone scoreboard up in the Seattle sky in downtown. So around 10 p.m., look up and you'll see a drone scoreboard. It's going to be kind of neat. 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

0: 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It's Tanner. So Elon Musk, man, he became the world's first trillionaire over the weekend. His company SpaceX went public. $1 trillion is bonkers. I can't even imagine. I spent $110 on like 6 items at the grocery store over the weekend. This dude's got $1 trillion. It's crazy. Well, we're going to take care of you with $2,500. No, it's not a trillion, but at least you'll be able to buy some groceries. Here at 8 o'clock, once you hear the keyword, you just got to take that keyword to KZOK.com and enter it in to win. All right, $2,500. You'll be $2,500 closer to becoming a trillionaire. All right, 8 o'clock this morning.
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2: 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Kenny Chesney. Lainey Wilson. Major Lazer. Muse.

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It's Tanner. So Green Day's got a new movie coming out soon, and it's not a traditional biopic or anything like that. It's going to be called Nimrods, and it's going to focus on these three kids who get a chance to open up for Green Day, and it's just them trying to get to the concert. 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

Well, Linkin Park's got a new documentary film coming out soon called Unshattered. And it's going to focus on things like, you know, when Chester was in the band, them getting a new singer. It's going to be pretty interesting. No release date yet, but as soon as we get it, we'll let you know. It's 102.5 KZOK.

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Well, we got a heat advisory expected for today here in Seattle. Meant 90 degree high during the city's first World Cup match. It's gonna get hot. Got to hydrate, you guys. For you people working outside, man, hats off to you. Guys and gals working road crew and construction. You know, sitting in that heat, all clammy all day. Appreciate you. It's 102.5 KZOK. Here's some Aussie for you.

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Well, I saw Steven Spielberg's new movie Disclosure Day over the weekend. It was okay. I mean, I like alien stuff and it's Spielberg, but Jurassic Park, still my favorite Spielberg movie. 102.5 KZ.

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0: All right, Belgium is taking on Egypt today in the first FIFA World Cup game here in Seattle. Game is start at 12 o'clock. It's 102.5 KZOK. I'm Tanner. And here's something that's going to happen tonight that's pretty cool. Seattle's going to launch the first ever drone scoreboard. And this is going to happen after every World Cup match here in Seattle. So tonight at 10 o'clock, no matter who wins the game, you're going to be able to see the score up above the city of Seattle at 10 p.m. tonight. And it's going to be like a drone show, a drone scoreboard. So it's going to be kind of neat. 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
2: Guns N' Boone. 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Kenny Chesney. Lainey Wilson. Major Lazer. Muse.

You got four chances every weekday to score $2,500 in cash for America's birthday. Your next shot to win this money is coming up at 11 o'clock this morning with Court. So get yourself a box fan. It's going to be hot as hell today. At 11 a.m., listen for your shot at the cash on KZOK.

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Here at noon at Lumen Field, you should probably start heading that direction now because you got traffic to deal with. They have come out and said they're basically treating all of these World Cup games like Super Bowls, each one. So expect security on that same level. Plus, Soto right now is all pedestrian zone. So you're going to have to park quite a ways away from the arena and walk your way in. So, like I said, if you're going to that game here at noon, you're going to want to start going that direction now so you could be in your seat by noon. It's 102.5 KZOK.

0: It's 102.5 KZOK. My name's Court. Hello. So yeah, if $2,500 could be yours, would be great. Right around now, maybe you could buy some tickets to an upcoming World Cup game here in Seattle. I know there are some tickets available. Prices have actually come down a little bit because I think they were so high nobody was buying tickets. So you might be able to find something a little bit more affordable. And if you had $2,500, everything's a little affordable then, right? So yeah, another keyword for you coming up just after 11 o'clock. You hear that keyword, get it in over at KZOK.com.
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2: Benz and Boone. Cardi B. Goo Goo Dolls. Kenny Chesney. Lainey Wilson. Major Lazer. Muse.

Yeah, it looks like one more hot day. Going to be up around 86 today, and then going to drop back down to normal levels, about 72 tomorrow. Going to be in the 70s for the rest of the week. So a little bit more comfortable after we get through today. So 102.5 KZOK.

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And if you're thinking about bringing a water bottle with you, it has to be a factory-sealed plastic water bottle that you'd buy at the store. You cannot bring in your metal water bottle, empty or full, because they're worried about safety issues. So it's got to be store-bought.

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Yeah, traffic definitely picking up on the south end of town as everybody's starting to head towards Lumen Field for the World Cup game starting here at noon. If you don't have tickets for the game, you can still watch in public. There's a bunch of places, of course. Pioneer Square, down there at Pier 62, Seattle Center, all over the place you can watch those games. It's KZ.

0: It's 102.5 KZOK. Court in here with you. So, yeah, is this the best year and a half of Seattle sports ever? It kind of feels like it because, you know, with the M's going deep into the playoffs, you had the Seahawks winning the Super Bowl, all sorts of discussions about the Sonics coming back, and now World Cup soccer here in Seattle. It feels like Seattle's kind of like the center of the sports world a little bit over the last year and a half. So, of course, if you're heading down to one of those games today, you should be down in that area right now. You should definitely be working your way closer to the arena now because you have to deal with parking. You have to deal with walking because the SoDo right now is pretty much all pedestrian for several blocks. So you're going to have to walk a little ways just to get to the arena. And that's assuming that you can park close, which you can't. So, yeah, you're definitely going to want to be on your way like now if you aren't already and you have tickets for the game this afternoon. And if you don't have tickets for the game this afternoon and you still want to follow the play-by-play, maybe you don't have a TV there at work, iHeartRadio is the official audio sponsor of the World Cup. 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
2: Benz and Boone. Cardi B. Goo Goo Dolls. Kenny Chesney. Lainey Wilson. Major Lazer. Muse.

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102.5 KZOK Court in here with you. So a fresh batch of UFO files was released on Friday with some pictures of things that they suggest might be spacecraft. One of which, it's a black and white picture out in the desert, mountains in the background, and the quote-unquote spacecraft looks to be a potato that somebody threw in the air, or maybe like a powdered donut that they kind of flung like a frisbee.

side of the World Cup? Day drinking while watching sports outside in Pioneer Square. The downside? Literally trying to drive anywhere on a game day. 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

102.5 KZOK, Court in here with you. So the Foo Fighters just kicked off their European tour in Oslo, and they played for 3 hours. 3 hours. I love the Foo Fighters, man. But I'm guessing by about hour 2.5, I'm going, all right, should I just leave or should I wait and see if this is the next, like the last song? Because I don't want to miss anything, but I also want this to be over. It's 102.5 KZOK. It's Seattle's Rock. Foo Fighters now.

0: It's 102.5 KZOK. My name's Court. Hello, how you doing? So, World Cup game underway at Seattle Arena, as they call it, because they couldn't let the Lumen Field name stand because there's competing sponsorship. So they covered over the Lumen Field, and it's just called Seattle Arena right now, at least for the next month or so. But game is underway, and of course, iHeartRadio is the official broadcast partner of the World Cup, and we are carrying the play-by-play of every single World Cup game on your iHeartRadio app. So if you want to follow what's going on with that game there at Seattle Arena, go ahead and pull up your iHeartRadio app and get the play-by-play there.
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2: 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Cardi B. Goo Goo Dolls. Kenny Chesney, Lainey Wilson, Major Lazer, Muse,

Dude, it is such a beautiful day today to be outside watching soccer. 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Of course, Seattle Center, there's one at Pacific Place, Pier 62, Victory Hall, all sorts of places for you to watch soccer outside and hopefully with a beer in your hand. 102.5 KZOK. So

Yeah, Father's Day coming up here on Sunday. 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

Yes, a Twisted Sister with Sebastian Bach as the lead singer. They're going to be at the Washington State Fair coming up here on the 27th of September. Of course, Dee Snider says the only guy he would trust to take over that band is Sebastian Bach. It's 102.5 KZOK.

0: It's 102.5 KZOK. Of course, that World Cup game today down there at Lumen Field that is currently at halftime. Egypt up 1-0 over Belgium right now. And of course, coming up here on Friday, that's when things are really going to get nuts because that's when America plays again. America's first game over the weekend was amazing. I don't know if you watched that game at all. They crushed. And then they're going to be playing against Australia, I believe, coming up here on Friday. That game going to be happening at Lumen Field. So for as crazy as things were down there today, they're going to get even more so coming up here on Friday because I think there's also a Mariners game going on at the same time. So, yeah, Soto is going to be nuts.
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2: Benz and Boone. Cardi B. Goo Goo Dolls. Kenny Chesney. Lainey Wilson. Major Lazer. Muse.

Man, the stuff some people will buy. Apparently, the chair that Taylor Swift was sitting on for Game 3 of the Eastern Conference Finals between the New York Knicks and the Cleveland Cavaliers just sold for $7,000 to some random chair that she just happened to sit in, $7,000. Kylie Jenner's chair sold for about $1,500. Travis Kelce's chair, about $1,400. And Timothy Chalamet's, about $1,200. It's 102.5 KZOK.

Yeah, so this World Cup game happening down at Lumen Field right now. This is a fun game to watch. Belgium versus Egypt. If you want to follow along, but you're not allowed to watch TV at work, the iHeartRadio app is carrying all of the World Cup games. You can listen as you work. Simple Minds right now, 102.5 KZOK, Seattle's

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So first game for the World Cup here in Seattle today, and watching TV, and it occurred to me, oh yeah, that's right. That's real grass. They had to put in real grass in Lumen Field. And the question is, do we get to keep it? Like, after this whole thing is over, do we get to keep it or do we have to go back to turf? Because it'd be cool if we could keep the grass in there. 102.5 KZOK, Chili Peppers.

0: 102.5 KZOK, Seattle's Rock. Court in here with you. Hello, how you doing? Yeah, $2,500. Chance for you to score $2,500 this hour. Keyword is America. America is the keyword. 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You're going to need that money. Especially if you wanted to go see one of these World Cup games, not just for the tickets, because those are going to cost you, but to buy a beer, to buy just a regular old Budweiser, it's going to cost you $18 for 6 ounces of just regular old Budweiser. $18. That's more than it would cost you to buy a 12-pack of Budweiser. If you want to get something a little fancier, $19 for any craft or import beers. 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
2: 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Kenny Chesney. Lainey Wilson. Major Lazer. Muse.

102.5 KZOK, Seattle's Rock. So, yeah, Matt Damon apparently wants to do more Bourne movies. I think he's probably looking at Tom Cruise like, well, he gets to keep doing the Mission Impossible movies. I should be able to keep doing Bourne movies. So we might have some more on the way.

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John Fogerty recently said his strategy to get the control of his songs back, because he and the band were fighting for so many years, his strategy was to just outlive everybody else, which he has done. So now he has control of all of his songs again.

Seattle's Rock 102.5 KZOK. My name's Court. I'm out of here. Ashley Ryan taking over next. She's got your next keyword to score that $2,500 coming up just after 5 o'clock. You hear the keyword, get it in over KZOK.com. Right now it's the White Stripes.

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0: Osborne and Crazy Train on Seattle's Rock 102.5 KZOK. 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
2: 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Kenny Chesney. Lainey Wilson. Major Lazer. 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

every World Cup game here in town, we've got a cool drone show that's going to go on near the Space Needle. 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It's 102.5 KZOK.

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0: for Father's Day. It's Daddy-O of the Patio with your shot to win a Green Mountain Pellet Grill courtesy of Riches for the Home. Enter the keyword grill at KZOK.com right now for your chance at a brand new grill. And you know what? Good luck from Seattle's Rock, 102.5 KZOK.
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chilling with some Tom Petty. You don't know how it feels. Seattle's Rock 102.5 KZOK. Oh, it is after 4 o'clock, which means it's time for our KZOK question of the day. And since we're giving away the Green Mountain Pellet Grill from Rich's for the Home, figured I felt a little inspired for today's question. What is your favorite thing to throw

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hit us up on the talk back to answer today's KZOK question of the day. You can also respond back to my question on X. You can text us. You know, there's all sorts of ways to get in touch with us. The question of the day today, in honor of our Green Mountain Pellet Grill giveaway from Rich's For the Home. What's your favorite thing to throw on the grill in the summer? I am not picky about what kind of steaks. I like them all. So just steak it up. It's 102.5 KZOK.

0: October is a proving to number 2. Yeah, that's why it doesn't come up on 311. So after I yelling and screaming and telling him why.
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Well, I don't think we quite reached 92, which is what they were saying was going to be the high today. It was like, ended up about 87. Still very toasty. We go down into the 70s after this. Thank goodness. 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

is used to being the center of the sports world in America, but with the World Cup, we get to be the center of attention for the whole damn planet. Hello, Earth. We're Seattle's Rock.